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I lay my hand unto my

what tomorrow might bring. Violence, destruction, who knows? 'Cause time is slipping away.

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